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I can be intense. I can be a little obsessed. But I can bet you never think a nightmare will ever look better in a dress. You probably never get any sleep. And twice a week I'm fucking depressed. One second I cry, then I'm laughing. I know it wouldn't make any sense.